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What is acid jazz rock?

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2: This evening, expect mainly clear skies as temperatures gradually fall back to the 80s, but then we'll fall down the upper 60s by your Friday morning. A little bit more refreshing, but the heat is still on. Expect upper 90s and sun for your Friday and your weekend. I'm meteorologist Matt Standridge.
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4: This evening, expect mainly clear skies as temperatures gradually fall back to the 80s, but then we'll fall down the upper 60s by your Friday morning. A little bit more refreshing, but the heat is still on. Expect upper 90s and sun for your Friday and your weekend. I'm meteorologist Matt Standridge.
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3: This evening, expect mainly clear skies as temperatures

0: gradually fall back to the 80s, but then we'll fall down the upper 60s by your Friday morning. A little bit more refreshing, but the heat is still on. Expect upper 90s and sun for your Friday and your weekend. I'm meteorologist Matt Standridge.
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5: Tonight, expect mainly clear skies and slightly cooler air thanks to very light northeast wind, just about 5 miles per hour. So we're falling down to the upper 60s into your Friday morning. Now, for your Friday, of course, it's going to be hot, maybe even hotter than the past few days, upper 90s also this weekend. I'm meteorologist Matt Standridge.
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3: Tonight, expect mainly clear skies and slightly cooler air thanks to very light northeast wind, just about 5 miles per hour. So we're falling down to the upper 60s into your Friday morning. Now, for your Friday, of course, it's going to be hot, maybe even hotter than the past few days, upper 90s also this weekend. I'm meteorologist Matt Standridge.
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1: Tonight, expect mainly clear skies and slightly cooler air thanks to very light northeast wind, just about 5 miles per hour. So we're falling down to the upper 60s into your Friday morning. Now, for your Friday, of course, it's going to be hot, maybe even hotter than the past few days, upper 90s also this weekend. I'm meteorologist Matt Standridge.
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dad might not have been a man of many words. Well, he said some words. But he sure passed down the best music. Jackson's Alternative, Rock 93.1.

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Fishing is fine, but catching is better. 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
1: Tonight, expect mainly clear skies and slightly cooler air thanks to a very light northeast wind, just about 5 miles per hour. So we're falling down to the upper 60s into your Friday morning. Now, for your Friday, of course, it's going to be hot, maybe even hotter than the past few days, upper 90s also this weekend. I'm meteorologist Matt Stindridge.
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Just like trying to figure out what the car ahead of you in the roundabout is doing, we have no idea where we're going next either. This is Jackson's Alternative, Rock 93.1.

That new sound you've been looking for? Yeah, it's right here. Make us your number one preset. We are Jackson's Alternative. 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

You may begin your morning in the dark, but the sun never sets on rock. Thanks for starting your day with Jackson's Alternative, Rock 93.1. Here's your coffee.

You might not, but Rock 93.1 will always give two shirts. Yes, shirts. It's just our way of reminding you to share. We are Jackson's Alternative. 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
2: Tonight, expect mainly clear skies and slightly cooler air thanks to very light northeast wind, just about 5 miles per hour. So we're falling down to the upper 60s into your Friday morning. Now, for your Friday, of course, it's going to be hot, maybe even hotter than the past few days, upper 90s also this weekend. I'm meteorologist Matt Standridge.
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2: Tonight, expect mainly clear skies and slightly cooler air thanks to very light northeast wind, just about 5 miles per hour. So we're falling down to the upper 60s into your Friday morning. Now, for your Friday, of course, it's going to be hot, maybe even hotter than the past few days, upper 90s also this weekend. I'm meteorologist Matt Standridge.
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Just like getting off 55 at the exit for Woodrow Wilson Drive after 5. 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
1: Tonight, expect mainly clear skies and slightly cooler air thanks to very light northeast wind, just about 5 miles per hour. So we're falling down to the upper 60s into your Friday morning. Now, for your Friday, of course, it's going to be hot, maybe even hotter than the past few days, upper 90s also this weekend. I'm meteorologist Matt Standridge.
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0: What'd you have?
1: What did I have? I had a BLT.
0: BLT?
1: Yeah.
0: I always think of a BLT as like a band that's forever linked together, even though all the members don't want to do it anymore. Hey, Bacon, what are you up to? Oh, I got to do a sandwich thing with lettuce and tomato.
1: BLT and a glass of wine.
0: BLT and a glass of wine should be the sequel to Eat, Pray, Love.
1: That's right. BLT, a glass of wine, and some chocolate for dessert.
0: Wow, you said chocolate like its poster was on your wall.

0: Hello, the Greg Beharrell Show. Might as well say sorry now. Sorry.
1: Really?
0: Really? I even pinched myself to confirm. Don't ask me where.
1: What's your name?
0: My name is Greg, but I also answer to a number of different swears.
1: Greg, are you the DJ guy or are you the guy?
0: Guy by day, DJ by night. It's the most underwhelming Jekyll and Hyde ever. Robert Louis Stevenson.
1: Who answers the phone and the DJ? Are you like...
0: Well, first I want to say you didn't let me finish my Jekyll and Hyde joke there. It's your loss. No, nobody comedically reframes classic literature quite like me. But I'll still confirm that, yes, I am the DJ, Greg Beharrell.
1: Greg?
0: Yeah, 1G. You figure it out. Whoa, jokes about letters and spelling. Didn't know that'd land so well.
1: Greg, what's up, man?
0: My cholesterol.
1: Cool.
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5: It's a mainly clear and dry start this morning across central Mississippi. We're starting warm, but fairly comfortable. Today, though, it may get a touch hotter. Expect upper 90s for your Friday afternoon and near 100-degree weather for Saturday and Sunday. I'm meteorologist Matt Stindridge.
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0: It's the Greg Beharrell Show. We talk about weird music stuff on this show. This is pretty weird. You cannot underscore enough how important the music video was to the music industry. So popular were music videos throughout the 1980s that by 1991, 80% of singles released also had an accompanying music video. A mind-boggling stat.
1: Yeah, especially those fifth single music videos. Sheesh. Better be entertaining enough to make up for that deep cut.

0: Is this Greg?
1: Well, it depends. How past due is the bill?
0: I listen to your show, and I gotta appreciate what you do.
1: I knew someone would eventually. My parents were wrong.
0: My personal preference is when you play the calls with all the stoners.
1: Oh, yeah. Stoners make the world go round.
0: Hell yeah.
1: Which explains why the Earth revolves so slowly.
0: So what's your specialty? What's your favorite?
1: My favorite part of doing this show?
0: Yes.
1: Well, I mean, I take comfort in knowing that the volume on a radio means I'm not the only knob present.

0: 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It's at Greg B. Harrell on the social media, and if it's not that, it's at Greg B. Harrell Show. Imagine how different the fare was before the invention of the wheel. I don't know if I'd be brave enough to ride a Ferris square.
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1: Good morning. It's Friday, and this is your AM news from darkhorsepressnow.com. I'm Therese Apel. Oxford is preparing for a major football weekend as thousands of fans arrive for Saturday's Ole Miss LSU game. 19 mounted officers will patrol the square and other crowded areas, including officers from New Orleans and Mobile. The Mississippi Highway Patrol also plans to deploy up to 70 officers, along with its Special Operations Group, Air Operations, and Mobile Command Center. Officials say the added presence is part of routine game preparations, not a response to a specific threat.

0: A Mississippi sheriff's deputy who was paralyzed in the line of duty received a mortgage-free smart home during a New York Giants game. Covington County Deputy Yates Rodney and his wife, Tori, were presented the home by the Tunnel to Towers Foundation. Rodney continues intensive rehabilitation and has documented his recovery online. And Jackson State will welcome Shaquille O'Neal's Big Chicken Restaurant today with free food samples during a ribbon cutting from 10 a.m. to noon. For more Mississippi headlines, check out DarkHorsePressNow.com. I'm Therese Apel.
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0: It's the Greg B. Harrell Show. You know, if there's one thing that people are always saying to me, it's, Greg, what bothers you? You know what's truly disappointing? Whenever someone shouts, pillow fight, they really mean pillows being used to fight. But oh, how I long to see two anthropomorphic pillows have a duel. Another thing people are saying to me is, Greg B. Harrell, you don't have enough news from Fresno on your radio show. And you're thinking, Greg, why would I care what's going on in Fresno? Well, Fresno is a magical place, as we're about to find out when we listen to another actual clip from the Fresno television news.
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0: Oh, yeah. No, we already did Fresno news earlier.
1: Okay. Well, I do listen to you, and I'm sad I missed it.
0: Wait. You listen to this show? How much are your psychiatry bills?
1: Oh, my God.
0: Wow. I don't even listen to this show, because the host looks like the inside of a college dorm microwave.
1: Aw.
0: So what are your plans for the day?
1: I am going to go out with friends.
0: Oh, cool. What is it like to have friends?
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6: It's a mainly clear and dry start this morning across central Mississippi. We're starting warm, but fairly comfortable. Today, though, it may get a touch hotter. Expect upper 90s for your Friday afternoon and near 100-degree weather for Saturday and Sunday. I'm meteorologist Matt Stindridge.
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It's the Greg B. Harrell Show. Last hour, we were talking about how music videos became such a major thing throughout the 80s that by 1991, 80% of singles released had an accompanying music video. Unbelievable. Keep in mind how far music videos came to get to that point. When MTV began in the early 80s, they only had 100 music videos to play. In total. Not a lot of selection. My gosh, YouTube forgets more videos than that daily.

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0: Oh, yeah, we got a bonfire, you know. 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
1: Pick up free wood. Yeah, I've seen that Craigslist ad. 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
0: Well, actually, you know, you get a fire pit.
1: Where do you get a fire pit?
0: The best one, if you got an old washing machine, you take out the bowl of the washing machine and stick it on a rim, like it's just a tire rim. And it fits just perfect.
1: Yeah, no, I was just waiting to hear the Deliverance theme song in the background. So the washing machine, and then wood, right?
0: Well, the wood can be just about anything. But you really can burn anything. You know, throw it in the bonfire, you know.
1: Okay. Well, I have a lot of bridges I could throw in there.
0: Yeah, I'm telling you, you know.

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0: It's the Greg B. Harrell Show, at Greg B. Harrell on the social media stuff, and if it's not that, it's at Greg B. Harrell Show. Don't tell me to read the fine print. Stop objectifying the print. What does it matter if it's looking fine?
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1: Good morning. It's Friday, and this is your AM news from DarkHorsePressNow.com. I'm Therese Apel. Oxford is preparing for a major football weekend as thousands of fans arrive for Saturday's Ole Miss-LSU game. 19 mounted officers will patrol the square and other crowded areas, including officers from New Orleans and Mobile. The Mississippi Highway Patrol also plans to deploy up to 70 officers, along with its Special Operations Group, Air Operations, and Mobile Command Center. Officials say the added presence is part of routine game preparations, not a response to a specific threat. A Mississippi sheriff's deputy who was paralyzed in the line of duty received a mortgage-free smart home during a New York Giants game. Covington County Deputy Yates Rodney and his wife, Tori, were presented the home by the Tunnel to Towers Foundation. Rodney continues intensive rehabilitation and has documented his recovery online. And Jackson State will welcome Shaquille O'Neal's Big Chicken Restaurant today with free food samples during a ribbon cutting from 10 a.m. to noon. For more Mississippi headlines, check out DarkHorsePressNow.com. I'm Therese Apel.
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0: It's the Greg B. Harrell Show. You know, if you're like me, then you also think, I wonder if smells ever do a human test. But also, if you're like me, you're busy during the afternoon all week long. If that's the case, there's something very important you're missing. All the great TV that's on during the afternoon. Don't worry, I've got your back on this. Here's a sample of what you've missed on afternoon TV.
1: Unless you're a stoner, it's not something you'd see. So here's what you missed on afternoon TV.
2: I don't know why I'm always like, smell my hands.
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0: What are you up to?
1: Just celebrating my birthday.
0: Your birthday?
1: Well, for the last couple days.
0: What? Oh, hold on. You've been celebrating your birthday for a couple of days?
1: Well, hey, I turned 50, so I figure it takes a couple days to celebrate the 5-0.
0: How much have you been celebrating?
1: A little here and there.
0: Well, I'll put it to you like this. If you took in your empties, would you be able to afford a new house?
1: Maybe a car, not a house.
0: Wow. So your birthday is your liver's funeral.
1: All right. Hey, I love your show, man.
0: Finally, someone does.
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3: It's a mainly clear and dry start this morning across central Mississippi. We're starting warm, but fairly comfortable. Today, though, it may get a touch hotter. Expect upper 90s for your Friday afternoon and near 100-degree weather for Saturday and Sunday. I'm meteorologist Matt Stindridge.
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0: It's the Greg B. Harrell Show. We're talking a little bit about music video stuff tonight. Okay, well, let's ask this question. What was the first music video? You're never going to guess. The oldest known music video, or more accurately, film with music, was made for Kinetophone in 1895. So the Kinetophone was a device created by Thomas Edison's lab. That was a group of folks that were working with Edison. This Kinetophone showed moving pictures and had a phonograph attachment. So it was a music video. Now, what happened in the first music video? Well, the Kinetophone's inventor, William Dixon, plays opera music on a violin as two people dance next to him. Yeah, first music video ever, 1895. Ain't that something?
1: Yeah. Still didn't win a Moon Man.

0: So how are you?
1: Everything's good.
0: Everything's good with me too. Twinsies. Yeah, what else is up?
1: I've got great news.
0: Whoa, if we could afford a drum roll sound effect, I'd be using it now.
1: I'm pregnant.
0: What? Congratulations.
1: You.
0: What? With a baby?
1: Yes, with a baby.
0: Okay, then yay, congratulations.

0: You say
1: it's the Greg B. Harrell Show. I feel bad that Oxygen is just going about its day until being taken hostage by my nose.
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1: Good morning. It's Friday, and this is your AM news from DarkHorsePressNow.com. I'm Therese Apel. Oxford is preparing for a major football weekend as thousands of fans arrive for Saturday's Ole Miss-LSU game. 19 mounted officers will patrol the square and other crowded areas, including officers from New Orleans and Mobile. The Mississippi Highway Patrol also plans to deploy up to 70 officers, along with its Special Operations Group, Air Operations, and Mobile Command Center. Officials say the added presence is part of routine game preparations, not a response to a specific threat. A Mississippi sheriff's deputy who was paralyzed in the line of duty received a mortgage-free smart home during a New York Giants game. Covington County Deputy Yates Rodney and his wife, Tori, were presented the home by the Tunnel to Towers Foundation. Rodney continues intensive rehabilitation and has documented his recovery online. And Jackson State will welcome Shaquille O'Neal's Big Chicken Restaurant today with free food samples during a ribbon cutting from 10 a.m. to noon. For more Mississippi headlines, check out DarkHorsePressNow.com. I'm Therese Apel.
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1: What are you up to?
2: Not much, just chilling.
1: Chilling?
2: Yeah, basically it.
1: So is this the kind of chilling where your eyes are going to need Visine?
2: No, not at all.
1: Oh, so you're not smoking pot?
2: No.
1: Well, you know, I want to believe you, but denying it is what a pothead would do. But I guess I'll take your word for it. So what's the plan for you coming up, like over the weekend?
2: No, I got the weekend off. I'm probably going to go to the beach.
1: You know, the beach can never actually get away to the beach.
2: Yeah.
1: Aha! Only a stoner would enjoy that drivel.

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0: Is there one song I can request? I know you guys don't answer the phones. Take requests.
1: I take requests on my show.
0: Okay, that would be wonderful. I would just, oh my God, what was it that I wanted to hear? Okay, stupid, what was it that I wanted? I don't know. Oh God, oh my God. You know what, I can't even remember now. You know what, let's just hear, excuse me, I hope I'm not on the radio. I watch Orange is the New Black, I know this, so. Excuse me, I love freaking to the far end of town where the grass grows and the wind smells slow and sour when it blows and no birds ever sting excepting old crows is the street of the Lifted Lorax. Do you know the Lorax?
1: So what's the return rate like?
0: Of what?
1: On your empties.
0: Oh, God, you can tell I've been drinking, huh?
1: I think you just failed every breathalyzer in a five-mile radius. What are you drinking?
0: Oh, just a glass of wine.
1: A glass of wine?
0: No, well, a bottle.
1: A bottle?
0: How
1: many?
0: Five.
1: There it is. Yeah. Yeah.
0: Look, I was born in 1963. I'm like, wait. Oh, I know what song I wanted to hear.
2: 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Oh, you do? Great! 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
7: It's a mainly clear and dry start this morning across central Mississippi. We're starting warm, but fairly comfortable. Today, though, it may get a touch hotter. Expect upper 90s for your Friday afternoon and near 100-degree weather for Saturday and Sunday. I'm meteorologist Matt Stindridge.
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0: It's the Greg Beharrell Show. We talked earlier about how the first music video ever was the Kinetophone in 1895. That featured video and music because it was a video attached to a phonograph. But we could argue that the first music video ever happened in 1894. Dun, dun, dun. See, in that year, two people wrote a song called The Little Lost Child, and they were trying to sell sheet music for the song. So they created a series of magic lantern slide projections that told the story of the song as it was being performed. In other words, people could watch moving pictures while listening to the music. It worked, too. They sold over 2 million pieces of sheet music for that one song. So, some argue that that was the first music video ever, The Little Lost Child in 1894.
1: Yeah, still not on YouTube's year-end top 10.

0: So what's your business?
1: Yeah, I'm a furniture and cabinet maker.
0: Ah, okay. I have a question about cabinets.
1: What's that?
0: So if a person locks themselves in a cabinet, are they able to escape from the inside?
1: I haven't had to deal with that yet.
0: Because if you could, it would be very cabinet. So you think a person can escape a cabinet if they lock themselves inside it?
1: I haven't thought about that contingency.
0: Oh, okay. Well, I better change my weekend plans then.

0: 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A thermos keeps hot things hot and cold things cold. But most impressive is its ability to determine which is which.
1: Jackson's Alternative is excited to welcome another season of shows to Mississippi. 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
1: Josevar looks to make up ground in Thunder Valley. I'm Kyle Rickey. That story next on NASCAR Hot Pass.
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1: Spire Motorsports driver Carson Hocevar is right in the middle of the chase for the championship, sitting ninth of the 16 drivers in the field and 88 points behind leader Denny Hamlin after last Sunday's race at the Worldwide Technology Raceway. The Cup

0: Series heads to the high-banked half-mile Bristol Motor Speedway this weekend, where Josevar believes he can make up some of that lost ground.
1: I felt like we had the best shot to win that race last year before caution came out. So, yeah, I mean, I think that's Luke's, my crew chief's favorite race. So,
0: and that crew chief, Luke Lambert, has won twice at Bristol before in the O'Reilly Auto Parts Series with Elliott Sadler and Noah Gregson. This year's Bristol night race is set for just after 7:30 p.m. Eastern time tomorrow night. I'm Kyle Rickey. This is NASCAR Hot Pass on the Motor Racing Network.
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0: What'd you have?
1: What did I have? I had a BLT.
0: BLT?
1: Yeah.
0: I always think of a BLT as like a band that's forever linked together, even though all the members don't want to do it anymore. Hey, Bacon, what are you up to? Oh, I got to do a sandwich thing with lettuce and tomato.
1: BLT and a glass of wine.
0: BLT and a glass of wine should be the sequel to Eat, Pray, Love.
1: That's right. BLT, a glass of wine, and some chocolate for dessert.
0: Wow, you said chocolate like its poster was on your wall.

0: Oh, yeah. No, we already did Fresno news earlier.
1: Okay. Well, I do listen to you, and I'm sad I missed it.
0: Wait. You listen to this show? How much are your psychiatry bills?
1: Oh, my God.
0: Wow. I don't even listen to this show, because the host looks like the inside of a college dorm microwave.
1: Aw.
0: So what are your plans for the day?
1: I am going to go out with friends.
0: Oh, cool. What is it like to have friends?
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0: It's the Greg B. Harrell Show. We're talking a little bit about music video stuff tonight. Okay, well, let's ask this question. What was the first music video? You're never going to guess. The oldest known music video, or more accurately, film with music, was made for Kinetophone in 1895. So the Kinetophone was a device created by Thomas Edison's lab. That was a group of folks that were working with Edison. This Kinetophone showed moving pictures and had a phonograph attachment. So it was a music video. Now, what happened in the first music video? Well, the Kinetophone's inventor, William Dixon, plays opera music on a violin as two people dance next to him. Yeah, first music video ever, 1895. Ain't that something?
1: Yeah.
0: Still didn't win a Moon Man. I wish

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1: Yeah, I'm a furniture and cabinet maker.
0: Ah, okay. I have a question about cabinets.
1: What's that?
0: So if a person locks themselves in a cabinet, are they able to escape from the inside?
1: I haven't had to deal with that yet.

0: 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So you think a person can escape a cabinet if they lock themselves inside it?
1: I don't. Gosh, I haven't thought about that contingency.
0: Oh, okay. Well, I better change my weekend plans then.

0: 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California Girls is my favorite song about a person who wants everybody they find attractive to live in their general vicinity. I like to close every show by writing a little something in my diary. So here we go. Dear Diary, Greg Beharrell here. We probably wouldn't enjoy snowfall as much if on the way down, every flake went, suddenly not so magical. Thanks for listening, everybody.
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1: 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This is Jackson's Alternative, Rock 93.1.

Rock 93.1, Jackson's Alternative. Is it indeed Friday? Did it feel like this Friday took longer to get to than last Friday? I think it did. And oddly enough, last Friday wasn't the Friday coming off of Labor Day weekend either. So it was a full five last week, but this one, it was a much tougher five, wasn't it? What do you need to help you get through this Friday and get into the weekend? Shoot me a text, 601-899-9310, or tap that app. Here's the latest from Shinedown, Young Again.

Rock 93.1, Jackson's Alternative. Are you looking forward to the weekend? What's standing between you and the weekend getting started? I'd love to hear from you, and maybe we can conquer this obstacle together. 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Give you some details on that coming up in 15 minutes. Here's Cage the Elephant and Beaches in Tennessee. It's new Rock 93.1, Jackson's Alternative.

0: Green Day, Welcome to Paradise. It's Rock 93.1, Jackson's Alternative, your home for first impression sessions. Next one that's confirmed coming up on the 23rd. It's a Friday afternoon with Edge Hill at Shuckers on the Res. You're the guest of honor. Come to this free all-ages concert. Going to be a great time. Shuckers on the Res got amazing food. It'll be during happy hour. Come get a table with your coworkers. Grab the kids after school. Come and let them check out a rock band and a free concert, and they can do selfies and autographs and Q&A, and it's just a fun time. And on top of that, we are this close. In fact, I am 99%+ confident we're going to confirm another first impression session for next month. And you think it's great having it on a Friday? What do you think about a free all ages concert on a Saturday? That's what we're looking at. Okay. I don't want to overpromise though. So gonna dial it back. Get the final confirmation, but hopefully making the announcement maybe as soon as before we hit the weekend, but definitely very, very soon. I'm told this is going to happen. It's just a matter of someone passing along a thumbs up to me. So super excited about that. But if you've never been to a first impression session, they're always at Shuckers on the Res. You are always the guest of honor. And of course, our featured performer is an up and coming band that's coming through town for the very first time. And they thought, hey, if we're going to visit Jackson Metro, we might as well play a free show for all of our Jackson friends and family and fans. So that's what we do. You ready to go nonstop for the rest of your 10 o'clock hour? We're going to get to Dexter and the Moonrocks, some Gigi Perez, Black Keys, the new 3 Days Grace, and maybe even some Blink 182 before 11. It's Rock 93.1, Jackson's Alternative.
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3: It's getting hot quickly out there across central Mississippi. Temperatures will be climbing to the upper 90s this afternoon, feeling like the low 100s. And we're going to keep this heat for the weekend, upper 90s, and some of us may actually hit 100 for the actual air temperature both Saturday and Sunday afternoon. Dry weather continues. I'm meteorologist Matt Stindridge.
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Rock 93.1, Jackson's Alternative. 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

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Seems

Rock 93.1, Jackson's Alternative. There are three rock songs that are streaming at like a million plus per day each and every week, and you can hear all three of them right here throughout the day. Steve Lacy's latest, Oh Yeah, Dexter Moonrock's Freaking Out, which we just heard in the last hour, and this one, Temper City, Self-Aware. It's Rock 93.1, Jackson's Alternative, playing the biggest rock songs on the planet for you.

Rock 93.1, Jackson's Alternative, and we've got another First Impression session coming up very soon. Your chance to get to hang with a band and enjoy a free all-ages rock concert. 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These guys out of New Orleans, it's Cowboy Mouth, and Jenny Says, going all the way back to about, 92? It's Rock 93.1, Jackson's Alternative.

0: The Neighborhood and their latest private, Rock 93.1, Jackson's Alternative, inviting you to another first impression session. It's Edge Hill performing a free all-ages concert for you coming up on Friday, October 23rd. Set the reminder now. I get it. That's like 5 weeks away, but it is 5 weeks from today. It's a Friday afternoon slash early evening all-ages concert, perfect for picking up the kids after school, coming to the show, letting them hang with the band, get pictures and selfies and autographs. And I know pictures and selfies are the same thing, but they're not, because if you take the picture, it's not a selfie. They have to take the picture. Maybe the band will take the picture for them. It's all kinds of fun. Q&A, autographs, you can buy merch. The show itself, though, 100% free, 100% all ages, and it's happening on a Friday coming up in just a few more weeks. Again, all the info when you tap the app at rock931jackson.com. And I hinted at this about an hour ago. We're going to be, we believe, confirming another first impression session for next month for Shuckers at the Reds. Hopefully by the end of the day today, no later than you'll be getting the word about it on Monday. Okay, sound good? You ready to jump into a nonstop set? We're going to do that for the rest of your 11 o'clock hour, get you right into the noon hour, your lunch break, whatever you want to call it. Incubus, Tame Impala's new one, Pumpkins, Evanescence, New Buffalo Traffic Jam, Muse, all before noon. 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
5: It's getting hot quickly out there across central Mississippi. Temperatures will be climbing to the upper 90s this afternoon, feeling like the low 100s. And we're going to keep this heat for the weekend, upper 90s. And some of us may actually hit 100 for the actual air temperature both Saturday and Sunday afternoon. Dry weather continues. I'm meteorologist Matt Stindridge.
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Rock 93.1, Jackson's Alternative, Frontline Hero Awards are going to be handed out a little bit later this year. 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It takes about a minute to nominate somebody to become a Frontline Hero Award winner. Here's Buffalo Traffic Jam, Fool's Gold. 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

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Need something to help digest dinner? 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Here's Weezer with Wednesday. We might as well be strangers.

Rock 93.1, Jackson's Alternative. These guys are doing a free show in a couple of weeks, I think. October 2nd, they're doing a free show to release their album. They're going back into Texas, and I don't know exactly where the show is, but I know it's free. If you go to their website, you can, like, sign up for a pair of tickets.

tickets and be at the show. Now, you're going to have to road trip to the other side of, like, the DFW Metro, which I think is, you know, a good 6-7 hours. But free concert, and you're there as they release their album. Dexter Moonrocks are looking forward to seeing you. This is Freaking Out. 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

0: Adam in the Afternoon isn't needed to remind you to leave work on time.
1: We know you're going to leave work on time. You're probably going to leave early. But he is here so you don't have to work alone. Thanks, Adam.
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0: Blind Melon, No Rain. Rock 93.1, Jackson's alternative, but, you know, we could always use a little bit more rain. And if it's going to rain this weekend, fine. You're going to be getting your holiday shopping finished, right? The holiday market is this evening, tomorrow, and Sunday, and it's always a great time to knock out your Christmas shopping before we even get to, I don't know, the first day of fall? Yeah. That's a winning recipe, if I've ever heard one. An additional winning recipe would be if you sent me your request for what you want to hear while you're on your lunch break or chilling out or doing some me time. Shoot me a text, 601-899-9310, or tap that app. Nonstop for the rest of the noon hour? You got it. Deal. On the way, Green Day, Noah Kahan, Cage the Elephant's new one, Metallica. They're going on another tour next summer / late spring. Joyce Manor's new one on the way. Lovely the Band. And I heard a new Lovely the Band song the other day. That could be coming to your ears very, very soon. It's Rock 93.1, Jackson's Alternative.
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9: It's getting hot quickly out there across central Mississippi. Temperatures will be climbing to the upper 90s this afternoon, feeling like the low 100s. And we're going to keep this heat for the weekend, upper 90s. And some of us may actually hit 100 for the actual air temperature both Saturday and Sunday afternoon. Dry weather continues. I'm meteorologist Matt Stinderich.
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It's called TalkBack, and you can basically record a voicemail that comes right to me with your requests. Lovely the Van, and one of the biggest songs from, it's hard to believe, like 7 years ago. But anyway, Broken is on the way after the new Joyce Manor. I used to go to this bar. It's Rock 93.1, Jackson's Alternative.

Rock 93.1, Jackson's Alternative, inviting you to a first impression session. That's a free all-ages concert with Edge Hill coming up at Shuckers on the Res next month. 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But right now, one is confirmed. That's Edge Hill, the 23rd. It's a Friday. 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She's a

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Dominic Fike, it's Baby Doll.

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0: Creed Higher. It's Rock 93.1, Jackson's Alternative. Hello, I'm Noah. 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And we go almost commercial free on the weekends. Like, there's so few commercials. We just keep playing rock. And that's what the weekend should be about. Rocking, right? New Buffalo traffic jam on the way. Breaking Bend coming up. Got some Lincoln Park. The new Edge Hill. They're doing a free show for you at Shuckers next month. 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
5: It's getting hot quickly out there across central Mississippi. Temperatures will be climbing to the upper 90s this afternoon, feeling like the low 100s. And we're going to keep this heat for the weekend, upper 90s. And some of us may actually hit 100 for the actual air temperature both Saturday and Sunday afternoon. Dry weather continues. I'm meteorologist Matt Stindridge.
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Here you go. 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

Rock 93.1, Jackson's Alternative. Exactly 5 weeks from today, on a Friday afternoon, there's going to be a free All Ages concert at Shuckers on the Res. 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

Rock 93.1, Jackson's Alternative, with you for a few more minutes. Well, until almost 3, and then Adam in the Afternoon takes over. We got a request, 601-899-9310. 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

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Please shoot me a text message and just let me know. Are you going to watch the LSU Ole Miss game? Just curious. I'm not. I don't care at all. But I'm happy for you if you want to watch it. I just want to know, are you going to watch it? And even if you're not an Ole Miss fan, are you still going to watch it? Let me know. Shoot me a text, 601-899-9310. It's Dexter and the Moonrocks freaking out.

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1: 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You're probably going to leave early. But he is here so you don't have to work alone. Thanks, Adam.
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0: Rooster, Alice in Chains, Rock 93.1, Jackson's Alternative, and I want the rooster to crow, but it's probably not going to happen today. But the rooster does have info on another first impression session coming to Shuckers on the Res. Right now, we've got Edge Hill. It's happening 5 weeks from today. It's a Friday afternoon. Get the kids after school. Grab the coworkers. Come get a great spot. Enjoy some food, happy hour drinks, etc. Have a great time. It's a free all-ages concert, Shuckers on the Res, first impression session. Super excited to welcome Edge Hill. Your kids will be able to hang with the band, get selfies and autographs, and it's just such a great time. 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Going to go nonstop for the rest of your 2 o'clock hour. Next, we got the new Temper City. We've got the new Almost Monday. We got 21 Pilots, Chili Peppers, all coming up before 3.
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4: It's getting hot quickly out there across central Mississippi. Temperatures will be climbing to the upper 90s this afternoon, feeling like the low 100s. And we're going to keep this heat for the weekend, upper 90s. And some of us may actually hit 100 for the actual air temperature both Saturday and Sunday afternoon. Dry weather continues. I'm meteorologist Matt Stindridge.
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Hi, I'm Noah. Thanks for letting me rock with you. About 11 minutes away from jumping ship here for the weekend. You got something you want to hear before Adam takes over? 601-899-9310. 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

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Have a great rest of your weekend. Enjoy the Trade Mart this weekend. 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Here's Almost Monday. No, it's not. It's the weekend. Monday, you can stay away. It's No More Regrets, though. This is definitely a rockin' song.

Your dad might not have been a man of many words. Well, he said some words. But he sure passed down the best music. Jackson's Alternative, Rock 93.1.

Rock 93.1, Jackson's Alternative. It's Friday. How good does it feel to hear those words? Feels really good to say them. 601-899-9310 if I could play you something. This is Buffalo Traffic Jam. What do you say?

as if you needed something to make your Friday better. I learned this morning that we get college football tonight. Did you know that? Texas Texans playing Houston tonight. And then, of course, all day tomorrow, all we're going to be thinking about is the Rebels and Ole Miss and LSU. That's going to be a fun one. Rock 93.1.

0: Shine Down on Rock 93.1, Adam in the Afternoon. And if it's your birthday, happy birthday to you. And you can be happy knowing that you share your birthday with some incredibly famous A-list Hollywood actresses. C.C. Capella is 30 years old today. She was in Slobber Damage 2. Don't know what that's all about. Also a movie called Magnificent Melons, I think, about the produce section. Lenina Crown is 31 today. She was in No-Tell Motel, Holiday Inn. And Lydia Black is 31 as well. She was in Inked Pink. Can you tattoo the color pink? I had no idea. Because your skin is like kind of that color. I don't know. Rock 93.1.
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8: It's getting hot quickly out there across central Mississippi. Temperatures will be climbing to the upper 90s this afternoon, feeling like the low 100s. And we're going to keep this heat for the weekend, upper 90s. And some of us may actually hit 100 for the actual air temperature both Saturday and Sunday afternoon. Dry weather continues. I'm meteorologist Matt Stindridge.
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You know we've got another free show coming to Shuckers in just a couple of weeks. 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

Jackson's alternative, Rock 93.1. This guy's last name trips me up. I feel like I'm saying a bad word. Dominic Fike makes me nervous. Rock 93.1. I can't.

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this guy being a dirty old man, or did Grandpa just get confused at where he was at? Rock 93.1, Adam in the Afternoon, Wisconsin, 70-year-old man facing charges because he tried to give a tip to a cocktail waitress, but he left it in her cleavage. Did he just forget he wasn't at the strip club? I have questions. It's Rock 93.1, Adam in the Afternoon, and the neighborhood, private.

That new sound you've been looking for? Yeah, it's right here. Make us your number one preset. 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

Assist from Good Charlotte, Rock 93.1, home of the Frontline Hero Awards. Let us know about a first responder who deserves some extra recognition for going above and beyond the call of duty. 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

0: Jackson's Alternative, Rock 93.1. Did this company do anything wrong? There's a Georgia family who discovered that their 19-year-old cat was alive. This all happened 18 months after paying an animal hospital to euthanize and cremate her. Annie was a purebred rag doll whose family said she stopped eating and winced whenever she was touched and suffered from severe arthritis. So they decided to pay $300 to have her put down and cremated. Then they found out later that the cat was still alive. Somebody at the vet clinic or whatever had taken the cat home and it survived for a year and a half. So should that family be mad that they paid money for a service that wasn't done? Or should they chalk it up as a win because they didn't have to have the cat anymore? I think that that's what this is really more about. They just didn't want an old sick cat anymore and didn't want to take care of it.
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9: It was just after midnight when Lindsay Dickerson was driving home from work on Highway 18. She spotted a wrecked vehicle with three patients, and one of them, a child, had been ejected from the car with a severe head injury. Lindsay's an EMT and volunteer firefighter with Utica VFD. She's also a mother of two, and in that moment, on the side of the road in the middle of the night, she took command. She called 911 and air care directly, and then called her fellow volunteers. By the time help arrived, Lindsay had already been holding that scene together, calm and focused for every second that counted. All three patients made it out. That's a frontline hero. The Mississippi Frontline Hero Awards, honoring the ones who take charge in the mayhem.
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10: It is a hot and dry afternoon out there. We have soared well into the upper 90s. We're flirting with 100, and we may hit 100 for the actual air temperature Saturday and Sunday. Sunny weather all the way through the weekend, very hot, not as humid, but super hot anyways, with isolated storms later next week. I'm meteorologist Matt Standridge.
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Here's your coffee.

I'm sure a true like rockaholic would think that this is a silly take. Every once in a while, I get the Rolling Stones and AC/DC mixed up. It's Rock 93.1, Adam in the Afternoon. Sorry about it. But speaking of the Rolling Stones, Keith Richards put a new song out today, and it sucks. I'll play it for you, or at least a piece of it in two songs. Rock 93.1.

You might not, but Rock 93.1 will always give two shirts. Yes, shirts. It's just our way of reminding you to share. We are Jackson's Alternative. Rock 93.1.

0: Rock 93.1, Adam in the Afternoon. How bad is this new Keith Richards song? It's called Bright Lights, Big City.
1: Bright lights, big city. Won't blow my baby's head.
0: You can hear his dentures in there. It's Rock 93.1, Adam in the Afternoon. Thank you for hanging with me for your Friday ride home.

0: Jackson's Alternative, Rock 93.1. Has your wife or girlfriend ever gotten on you about your health? You're drinking too much. 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It helps our mental health. 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
8: It is a hot and dry afternoon out there. We have soared well into the upper 90s. We're flirting with 100, and we may hit 100 for the actual air temperature Saturday and Sunday. Sunny weather all the way through the weekend, very hot, not as humid, but super hot anyways, with isolated storms later next week. I'm meteorologist Matt Standridge.
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Rock 93.1 is the home of the First Impression Session. It's Adam in the Afternoon. And the next one's October 23rd, which is a Friday, which makes it extra special with these guys, Edge Hill. Love to go. 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

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Danny California on Rock 93.1. Now Cage the Elephant. Beaches in Tennessee. We are Jackson's alternative.

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That's why we only play the best new rock you want to hear. Jackson's Alternative, Rock 93.1.

Gotta get our bush on Friday afternoon. It's Rock 93.1. I'm Adam in the afternoon, accepting your text messages at 601-899-9310. Stone Sour playing after Buffalo Traffic Jam. What are you

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Jackson's Alternative, Rock 93.1. If you have a trip to Africa planned anytime soon, watch out. You could lose your manhood. No, literally, there's a rumor going around. I'll tell you a little bit more about this coming up in the next 15. 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

0: you're going to Africa, don't lose your package. 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You know what I'm trying to say, the eggplant. There's a rumor surrounding genital theft. It's sweeping through parts of Africa. Angry mobs have been forming and reportedly been responsible for the deaths of at least 80 people. Those who've been assaulted by the mobs were believed to be using magical powers to make a man's genitals disappear with just a quick tap on the shoulder. There's been no evidence that this is actually happening, but it's causing violence, just the thought of it. Tap on the shoulder and, oof, got your nose game that you would do, like with a little baby with your thumb between your pointer and middle finger? It's kind of like that.
1: 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Oh, you do? Great! 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
5: It is a hot and dry afternoon out there. We have soared well into the upper 90s. We're flirting with 100, and we may hit 100 for the actual air temperature Saturday and Sunday. Sunny weather all the way through the weekend. Very hot. Not as humid, but super hot anyways, with isolated storms later next week. I'm meteorologist Matt Standridge.
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Fall Out Boy on Rock 93.1, Adam in the Afternoon. I know this song reminds me of a song, and I can't place it exactly. The Paradox. 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

Jackson's Alternative, Rock 93.1, Adam in the Afternoon. I'm done for the day. I'm going to go watch football, drink some beer. Want to join me? Love it. Be a lot of fun. Talk to you Monday. Have a great weekend. Here's Somber. My body isn't ready. We'll pop a blue chew, my dude. Rock 93.1.

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Never more than 3 minutes of commercials to keep your day rocking. We are Jackson's Alternative. Rock 93.1.